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Baby, I knew about it. 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You just don't understand how much I love you, do you? I'm here for you. I'm not out to go out there and cheat all night, just like you did, baby, but that's alright.

0: 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pakai
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1: Next up on the Reggae Hour, we have a triple play from Mystic Mali with her tracks Misty Morning, Jump, and Energy. 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Misty.

Closing out the reggae hour, we have three tracks from Fiji with Chance of the Islands, Rock and Come In, and Warrior of Love. Until next time, thank you for listening.

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1: Baby, you blow my mind, blow my mind. I wanna make a love to you, baby.
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P-A-R-A-D-I-S-C. Spell it out, that's what we be. Knowing you divine, cause you stand on my mind. 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Every credit card I own, you can run it up. And your voice on this song is $1 million. Every time I listen, I'm tripping. 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And it might seem strange, but I promise to be the best you ever had. 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If life was a door, you the key, your love.

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Hey, I'm Mia Balaluki, your host, from 4 till 6 this afternoon. 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

And we are well over the halfway mark now of the drive, so I hope you're enjoying your afternoon so far. Once again, Mia Balaluki, your host from 4 all the way through till 6.

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And this will come to the end of my shows for today. 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
1: From Mare in the east to Malukia in the west, the coastal villages along the western province to the five communities of the NPA. 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
1: Hello, my name is Belford Louis and you're listening to Sima Radio, 1260 AM. That one.

What's up? What's your name? What's your number?

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I've gotta let him know how much I care. I'll never give up looking for my babies.

0: This joint venture is basically the operations of the CDP program across the Torres Strait.
1: Let us close the gap. You can't do it from outside. People have to do it. And it's got to start within the community.
2: We'll be working very closely with the regulators to ensure that there's minimal disruption to the community during this stage.
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0: Morning in families, especially St. Paul's, if you are listening in this morning, morning in for you, and we'll get the families there outside. Good to be with you, Plow, wherever you are tuning in this morning to Radio 4MW. Now, we're waiting on Balade Maluapnona to join me, like I be mentioned there. We want to come on the program just to share some, as an Zambi, Olbi find some dead birds on the island, Blomer there. So he's coming on the program here this morning. But anyway, on the program also, just thought I mention that there's going to be Health Expo happening on the 8th below October as part of the initiative to expand a successful program across the Torres Strait, Northern Peninsula area and Cape region. And the Torres and Cape Hospital Health Service will be hosting that one. This marks the first time the Health Expo was will be held on TI following the success Blobamaga that will be making there last month. And the Healthy Bodies, Healthy Community Expo aims to bring together a community to bring the community together to promote positive health messages through interactive activities and culturally safe education, health education. The director there, Executive Director Blow TCHHS, Rhys Griffin, and we speak. The goal is to provide a culturally safe space for people of all ages who can come together to learn, ask a plenty question, and take a positive steps towards improving health of Blue Yumi people. Closer to home. It's all about building on the strength and knowledge that you may gather that already exists in the community. So at the expo, EGO feature a range of activities from interactive workshops, health screenings, and information sessions. So some of them are health partners, including Torres Health, Wakaiwayan, TAFE Queensland, Torres Strait Regional Authority, and Torres Strait Indigenous Nurses Corporation, Port Kennedy Association Incorporated, Community Enterprise Queensland, Mukai Rose B Bayan. You also go be here to provide support and resources as well. AFL Cape York is also going to be running activities for attendees of all ages. So it's a biggie. The general manager of Blue Northern Sector, Marita Sagigi, it's a big, good example. It's a great example. And you may sabi that health outcomes are achieved when you may listen to community, when the people listen for the community and work alongside Lo Yumi, the community. So the expo is a good example of that approach that only take him. And so the event details will be, it's going to be held on Thursday, the 8th of October, 11 a.m. to 2 p.m., where Anzac Park. So everyone is welcome to attend.
1: The traditional homelands of Kaurig Nation, the Kaiwalagao, including Kiriri, Waiben, Muralag, and Geralag. This one, E4MW, Radio Torres Strait.

that new campaign, like I mentioned before. So she's going to be talking about the new campaign there alongside some of the communities, Buyumi Yalo Place. So Kali Willis, our journalist, on the program here this morning. That's in the next hour. Blow Morogoba Wakail.

We will listen there for the Salt Water Band on Radio 4MW. Now, coming up in the second hour, Blo Moroguba Wakaelia, we'll be having a yarn with Renee Williams from the Taurus Health, the CEO of Blo Taurus Health. There, Renee, a yarn for you, me, about the new campaign alongside some of the work that they are doing in communities, Bloyumi, to do with health. So, good yarn. Then, maybe sit down with our journalist Carly Willis, where I'm going to explain that one more for you, in a little bit more details, guys. So, that's in the next hour between 10 and 11. So, apologies here from Malwa, he just made contact with me here, but I will be recording him sometime today, but keep listening to our program and we'll keep you updated with any updates in that space with regards to some questions being asked around bird flu, whether that is already here, because there's been sightings of him as eyewitness. Then we'll explain that one for you when I go interview him. So that will be on air maybe next week there. So look forward to keeping you for company, families. We